that mama, she got a sticking in the cameraman. And we could have some. And he's up there. What's that? Hawaiian noises.

planet Earth turns slowly. It's hard to say that I'd rather stay awake when I'm asleep, because my dreams are bursting at the seams.

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0: Great music.
1: I'm too sexy for my love. Too sexy for my love. Love's going to leave.